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1: When your legs don't work like they used to before, and I can't sweep you off of your feet,

When everybody's leaving, yeah, I'll stay to get you through the evening. 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